0: 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Do you want us to come up and help with traffic?
1: This is condition. I'll give you 21.
2: Tower.
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0: I'm coming up the hill now. 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
1: I got a member that went up there to start slowing down. I was going to have 519 get up past us and slow people on the curb. We're getting cones set up right now. 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
0: That's where I'm going to the S-curve now.
2: 519 to 515, what do you want us?
1: And get up around the next curve and get set up so you can slow down traffic coming down the hill.
2: Ten four.
3: One three two. 138. 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

0: 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Hands the fire units are clear from Stony Brook Hill.
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1: 163.
0: Lincoln Union, 4011, LLU, 4011, LB, southbound, North State.
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2: Mary Adams, Zebra, 4532. MAZ, 4532, beat Bronson Hill at 5.
1: 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Is session 119?
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2: Can you show me out with a Carver steer? I'm going to be on 390 northbound, just past exit 10.
1: Harry.
2: Hey. 28 when you're ready.
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0: King Paul Victor 4505, KPP 4505. I'll be at 63 to Solomon.
1: Solomon. One 3 to Dispatch 10-0, Pennsylvania. 138 with PA. Mary X3 Frank 7350, MXF 7350. 36 in front of the prison. 36 in front of the prison.

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0: Between 5 and 10 minutes ago, a silver Lincoln sedan left the mobile in Danville and got on 390 northbound. The white male operator was unable to keep his balance, and the caller said that his pants were almost down at his ankles as he got in the vehicle.
1: Copy.
2: 1-3, to dispatch. I just cleared. You can send that to me as well.

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0: Call her and give a description of the clothing the operator was wearing by chance.
1: He did not.
0: Copy. I'm observing a silver blanket SUV at this point.
1: How far?

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1: On 66 suspicions there.
0: Scott.
1: Henry Mike Bravo 2428 HMB 24 28 speed Westlake 28.
0: Westlake 28.

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1: 151.
0: John Adam Victor, 1964, JDB, 1964. It's going to be Dead at Maple.

0: This is Sasha 710. Back at 19 North State Street, Mariah, apartment 2, states that that neighbor, Hispanic female, has been stalking her and has a gun inside a backpack. 19 North State Street.
1: Thank you.
0: Seven oh eight.
1: I copy. We're en route.
0: Denver.
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0: King Henry Henry 4129, KHH 4129, 4-way exit 7.
1: 4-way exit 7. Fletcher 407, suspicious condition.
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1: 117 Franklin Street, apartment 203, meeting with Crystal about a gray hatchback that's been parked outside her apartment all day, and she says the male operator's been pointing up at her apartment. 117 Franklin Street, 203.
2: 10-4.

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1: 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We're 4-6. 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

0: 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It's a priority one. That's Geneseo, or fire dispatcher to Geneseo, second page for your unstatus ambulance.
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1: Yeah.
0: Level two.
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1: 37 Carter Street, Newman Vaughn faces girlfriend Sarah, hit him in the chest, signs of weapons are intact, and it looks like he could be on Clay Street now. 37 Carter Street.
2: Gabby.
1: Close that.
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0: 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You guys copy 1-8-4-9?
1: That's negative.
0: Wait for now. I was going 10-0. It's going to be 51983 North Charles, Lakeville and Country Club. I'm going 10-8 now.
1: I'll put you on it, then we'll clear you.
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0: 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We just checked Clay Street. We didn't see him.
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0: 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I'll be East Main Pulbridge.
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0: 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I have it labeled in assist.

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0: 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This hash is 304.
1: 304.
0: 283 North Street, the Caledonia Express. Check the welfare of one female and two males wearing blue shirts that were laying on the roadway, possibly intact. Now they're on the sidewalk, walking on Main Street, westbound. Caledonia Express.
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2: 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Good morning. DWI, right away.
1: Door.
0: 151 dispatch, Tundra, New York.
1: 151.
0: Thank you, John Henry, 4355. LJH 4355. To me, north at Mill.
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0: 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It's plotting at 401 April Way where we have the responder safety alert for Corey Germano.
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2: Three units are going to be 10-7. Have a great night.
0: 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You as well.

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0: Lincoln Paul 419 LP 419 LB State Street Caledonia Express.
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0: Aries, this is Livingston County PA Ambulance and Kylerville Peer Certified First Responders to 2331 Lester Road and Final Lester off of Dunkley and Main Street. 3 medical arm activation with no contact is Party 4. So this is for Livingston County PA Ambulance and Kylerville Peer Certified First Responders to 2331 Lester Street in the town above Dunkley and Main Street. 3 medical arm activation with no response is Party 4.
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0: 151, so that's Tundra in New York.
1: 151.
0: King George William 5662, KGW 5662. It's going to be Middle Road, just off of Sandhill.
1: Oh, Sandhill.

0: I don't know if you copy, but you guys can cancel. They're all set.
1: Sounds good. Post the answer.
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0: 4235 Westlake Road, Town of Geneseo, off of Eagle Point and Gaywood South, for the group of people that are screaming.
1: Is that more?

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1: 17.
0: King Nora David 7612, KND 7612. It's going to be 5 by charge.
1: 10-4.
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2: John Frank, John 2757, JFJ 2757, be southbound, south of 8.
0: Southbound, south of 8.

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0: Hold on, 6 for dispatch. I got one more ID if you could run that too, please.
1: Go ahead with that.
0: This one's going to be Georgia 0599768 01. That's 0599768 01.

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1: 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Dispatcher 163. Not getting any license in New York, and the status of the license in Georgia says not licensed.
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0: 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It's going to be North Street by the county line.
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0: precise.
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0: Danville units are tied up with an arrest. Could you take the lockout at the Noyes Hospital?
1: Ten, five.

0: forward dispatch. I'm clear. I can handle that lockout.
1: Okay, 408 is going to be clear. 135, copy?
2: I copy.

0: Badger 606.
1: 606.
0: 37 Hopkins Street, Apartment 1. Warren Brennan is indicating he needs EMS. He will be waiting outside. We do have a two-car response on him.
1: 10-4, I'll advise.
0: 10-4.
2: Federal Special Mount Morris, your AMS to stage 237 Hawkins Street, apartment 1 off of Stanley and Eagle, with a 21-year-old male, conscious of breathing. Both have all been in a fight the other day, and now he's feeling dizzy and his vision is blurry. We will have law enforcement clear you on scene. Priority 4. Federal Special Mount Morris, your ambulance to stage 237 Hawkins Street, apartment 1 to Stanley and Eagle Street. The 21-year-old male, conscious of breathing, that is dizzy and his vision is blurry. It's party 4.

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0: Four seven special.
1: 4-7.
0: 15 is going to be at 12, and I'll be in route to 10616, State Route 21 in Wayland. Party monitoring ready.
1: Go ahead.
0: 57510, 57510. It's going to be a female.
1: 10-4.
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1: Copy, no need for a second car. 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
1: Copy.
0: This is 135.
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0: You can just check the area of Clinton Street near Richmond Lane. Have a report of dogs barking for over an hour. Unknown what residence is coming from. Clinton Street, Richmond Lane.
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0: Construction plate, some black Chevy Silverado. Be late for the Wolcat.
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0: 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It's going to be North Street by California School.
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0: 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I'll be Main Street and Leicester Street.
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0: 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Dispatcher
1: 164 to go.
0: Sending EMS to 39 Greenville is driving Livonia. Have a 77-year-old female unconscious with abnormal breathing. 39 Greenville is driving.
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0: In the area of 7682 Kaiserville Road, off of 36, looking for the red Nissan, correction, the Nissan, not sure the color, that's in the ditch and partially in the roadway, no one around it.
1: Copy.

0: 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Just be advised, the patient is now conscious but not alert.
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0: Fire dispatcher Livingston County for a BLS ambulance and Lester Kylerville first responders. 4503 York Road. It's between Peoria and New Road, the Schofield residence. A 59-year-old female who fell hours ago, now complaining of a knee injury. Fire dispatcher Livingston County for the BLS ambulance and Lester Kylerville first responders. 4503 York Road for the fall that occurred a couple hours ago, has a knee injury. Copy 164.
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0: 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It's going to be Bronson Hill by South Lima.
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1: Four. You are clear, and it looks like we're going to be starting you towards Skybrook. Partner still trying to get some more information. Came in third party of a female who was with another female who was not allowing her to leave. Supposed to be in a red Chevy Blazer, possibly in front of 160. She's claiming she's locked in the trailer.
2: Heading to Skybrook. 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

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Have had two calls saying that they see flames from an outbuilding near a residence. Not sure which house number it is. Your assignment will be on Fire Ops 1. The fire dispatcher to York Fire, Caledonia for a tanker and a Quint, East Avon for your fast team, and CHS for the ambulance. 1510 Barefoot Lane between Ellicott and Foot Drive for the reported outbuilding that's on fire near a residence. Your assignment on Fire Ops 1.

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0: Our location, I got a shed on fire next to a structure. It's going to be imposing on the mobile home.
1: Well, 1101's on scene with the shed on fire next to a traveler going to a mobile home. Your son's going to be working on off sweating.
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0: I've declared a working structure fire. It's imposed on the structure.
1: So do you have a working structure fire?
2: Send 201 copies of the
0: They're not a pavilion.
3: You still have a basic knowledge of the call?
1: How many acknowledge?

0: Fair dispatcher to York and Caledonia Fire Department on the repage to 1510 Barefoot Lane, kind of York, off of Ellicott and Foot Drive. For the working structure fire, your time is scan ops 1. Fire dispatcher to Caledonia for your fire department and York for your fire department on the repage to 1510 Barefoot Lane, kind of York, off of Ellicott and Foot Drive. For the working structure fire, it's going to be on ops 1.
1: Responded.
0: 227 on the way.
2: Six eight seven, we're going to Highland.
0: Okay, you're on.
1: Well, the 174 is in route with 4.
0: 174 is on the way.
3: 2701 responding.
0: 2701 is on.
4: Well, 1101 fire dispatch.
0: 1101.
4: Command will be at my Tahoe. If we could also get EMS, BLS rigged here to the scene, we got one victim, minor smoke inhalation, and minor cut to her knee.
0: 10-4, we do have an ambulance on the way. It was coming from CHS.
4: 10-4.
3: Car 3 is en route to York.
0: 2-0.
1: I'm throwing on location.
5: 113 is fetch. Let's go next up.
0: Copy 113.
5: Which driveway were you using?
4: It's going to be the last one on the left. You'll see it. You'll come right by it. You get a nice header in the sky.

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0: Which we go to Thompsonville 1?
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0: What units do we have on the road so far?

0: 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You're going to be heading into the first line. Copy that. Going to be looking for one line in the side door. Right about there works 174.
1: SC 111 also on the way.
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2: One 7-1, the fire is bad. 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
0: 3-1-7-1's on the way.
3: One 7-1, if you could arrive on scene, just stand by on an elicit for us and forward your manpower up to the scene.
2: 10-4, I have one interior on the truck, which is the driver.
3: 10-4, send that rate to 174.
4: 276, fire dispatch, turn out.
0: 6 on the way.
2: One 7-1 to command.
3: Go ahead, 171.
2: Where would you like me?
3: 171, you're gonna stand by out on the road. I gotta get big trucks in here.
2: Turn four.
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0: Copy 281, you're on scene.
4: 66, what trailer did you say we're looking for?
6: Heard what's the one with something right behind me.
0: Denise Devon's pumper just went around.
3: 10-4.
7: 27-01-27 on scene, establishing the fast.
4: 6 is fish.
0: 166, Scott.
4: What trailer number did you say it was, or lot number?
0: She said it was lot 160.
6: This is 610 fire dispatch. I'm on the way to Bear Filming.
0: 166, stand by. 164, go ahead.
8: Can you start EMS for smoke inhalation? Yeah, 4, thank you.
3: You're going to come in the last driveway, 118. Right behind 174, work on a primary search for your interior crew.
4: If you could just let EMS know, one of the residents is complaining of possible knee injury. She's going to be up by our patrol vehicles.
0: 10-4. Fetcher 166.
3: Go ahead.
0: My partner is on the phone with 169. It looks like he's on the back 40 West Drive.

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2: Okay. Yeah, I overheard that. I relayed it already to 6139. They should be pulling up here momentarily.
1: 10-4, thank you.

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0: 어머.
1: 17-01, the command interior is reporting the fire is not down. We're working on a little bit of extension.
2: 10-4, fire's knocked down, working on a little bit of extension. We got quite a bit of fire, it looks like in the front here, if we can knock that completely out. Dark command fire dispatch.
3: Dark command.
2: Can we have Mumford stage in their firehouse?
3: Can we have Mumford just stage in their firehouse?
1: 171 to command.

0: 171 to North Command. New York Command's on for 171.
1: I've got East Avon, Kelowna, and York at the intersection.
0: Oh. If we can send East Avon manpower up to the scene, we could use it.
2: Yeah, come on.

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1: Repair the commands.
2: One seven's on scene.
3: 3-4-1-7 on scene.
1: Repair the commands. Interfere to 17-01.
4: Interior, go ahead.
1: We're going to forward to the left, to the left of the entrance way. Further came out with any reason. No flare to the right side. All heavy flares back out.
4: Since we're reporting a floor collapse to the left side upon entrance, bulk of the fire knocked down.

0: Bref. Anyone come check out underneath the trailer? Underneath the trailer?
1: Good for it.
2: Two 7 6 to command.

0: 276-2701. Go ahead. 2701, do you know if we're still going to come in faster today? Did I hear they wanted manpower to the front of the house?
1: Glenn, East, stand by. You guys are just going to be manpower. We'll be all set with a fast team.
0: 276 copies direct, manpower to the front.
2: 171 to Fire Command. I'm being told by Caledonia East Island Fire Police that if you need me, I can come up there.
1: Yeah, we should be going to the fire police for an active firefighter. We used up at the scene.
2: 10-4, control. 171, on the way to the scene.

0: Apparently.
1: Two seven six, 17. 10-3 to 17-01.
0: Yeah, Chief, we're gonna need some ladders on the office to open the corner to get this room. Our doorway's closed, son.
2: And?
1: Your command, any fire investigator on scene, if you could corner the command post. Turret 3's on location, I'll be reporting to command.
2: Turret 3's on scene.
3: You guys.

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1: Advising your first 50-minute timers and National Grid was advised with no ETA.
0: Ten four. Fire's knocked down. We're doing excessive overhaul on the mobile home.
1: To be fire knocked down.
0: All units with personnel on scene, if you're not doing the job, staging is in front of 174.

0: 5-1-4-7-4-9-0.
1: Yep, I'm here. I think I just found her. She moved off to my left.
0: Copy.
2: This is Alpha 5-1-4-7-4-9-0.

0: you know, along the interior, you're going to have to come on out if they're going to start hitting it from the exterior.
1: Interior copies, I'm in the primary doorway. Go ahead and hit it. Primary complete. No one calls.
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3: Sounds fine.

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2: Coming
3: to the office. 1701. Hey, piano, we're also in replacing with the guys in front door in the hall.

0: 1701, a fan of the front door to help clear out the inside so we can keep track of our expenses.
1: Command copy. 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
0: Lester Kylerville to my hall for a fill.
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1: We're about 3 minutes out. 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What do you need?

is Ashu Kylo Lester. You're requested to 2667 York Road West. That's the York Fire Hall. To stand in as they work a structure fire. That's fire dispatcher to Kylo Lester. You're requested to 2667 York Road West. That's the York Fire Hall. 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

0: 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Interceptor to York Command.
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1: 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We're still working on extensive overhaul inside the trailer and a little bit of fire investigation outside.
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1: Copy on the 45 minutes. 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
0: 195 is out of York Hall.
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1: That's affirmative. 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
0: How about your 1 hour and 15 minute timer?
1: 10-4 on the hour 15. Fire investigation is still working on the outside. Firefighters are still working on getting access to the inside of the structure for overall.
0: 10-4.

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0: Sending EMS to 33 William Street between Eagle and Clay, the Henry residence, for an 88-year-old male who's fallen and struck his head with some trouble breathing.
1: 7-4.

0: 408 dispatch. I got that one.
1: Copy 408, has it. Curtis District Dansville for your ambulance in Livingston County, CLS 233 William Street in the village off Eagle and Clay. The 88-year-old male that fell and struck his head with trouble breathing is 31. Curtis District 2 Dansville for your ambulance in Livingston County, CLS 233 William Street in the village off Eagle and Clay. The 88-year-old male that fell and struck his head with trouble breathing is 31. Medic Cindy, I'm on the way. If you're on the way.

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0: 1177 York Street in Lima. I believe it's going to be apartment number 3 for the ABC complaint. 1177 York Street, Lima.
1: 10-4,

0: 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He'll be transferring command to York 1-7.
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0: 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Starting mileage and ready.
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Copy.

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1: Copy that.

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0: 151-393. 151-393. I'll let you know when I get on the way.
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0: We are just getting to the Wegmans parking lot. 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Again, 151400. We're going to see if we can make some more phone calls.
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0: Oh, York, Caledonia, you're clear of the fire on Ellicott Road.
1: 169.
2: It's going to be 12 by 1 female up to exit 11 gas station. Got permission from the sergeant, starting mileage, same as that name.
1: 10-4.
0: Car 4, fire dispatch.
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0: Do you respond to 2413 Telegraph Road in Town of Nunday? It's off of 436. Have a verbal argument between a male and a female, and she states he possibly broke her fingers in the door. Negative weapons. 2413 Telegraph Road in Nunday. There's an 8-year-old in the residence.

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0: Further details on the job is going to be a priority one EMS.
1: Okay.
2: Off of North Main Street, for the 71-year-old female, conscious of breathing, has a rectal bleed and it is considered serious. It's priority one. 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For the 71-year-old female, conscious of breathing with the rectum hemorrhage. It is serious. 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

Three Citrus Mount Morris to compete for on Saturday morning to 12 Columbus Ave, apartment 210. With the 71-year-old female crosser breathing with the hemorrhage, 41. 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

0: access this morning. Can you respond over to 955 Georgian Drive in the Village of Avon between Collins Street and Hosmer Street for the 92-year-old male that slid out of bed, negative injury, just looking for a lift assist?
1: 10-4.

after two Livingston County Noble full rig showing and CHS the mutual aid to 955 Georgina Drive in the village of Avon. Both Collins and Holmes are street. For the 92-year-old male, constant breathing for the lift assist 24. For his sister to Livingston County, no full rig showing, and THS for the mutual aid to 955 Georgina Drive in the village off of Collins Street. For the 92-year-old male, constant breathing for the lift assist 24.

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2: 10-4.
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1: 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It's going to be in a priority 1 EMS.
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Dispatcher Geneseo for the onset of ambulance Livingston County for the Mutual Aid. 4231 Reservoir Road between East South Street and Morganview Road. For the 73-year-old male that fell, priority 4.

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0: Can you respond to 4505 Lima Road for the black and white dog in the road? Possible invisible fence collar on it. It's a pit bull looking dog, about 70 pounds.
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0: 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Nothing seen.
1: 10-4. Medic 78 southbound.
2: Copy southbound.
1: Copy that.
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0: It's going to be 4161 Panama Road, San Livonia, off of Van Zandt and Victory Road, meeting Lewis for the canine incident that occurred at 11 yesterday. There's more details on the job. 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
0: For the on telephone road in the area of Federal Road in front of York for the tree that's leaning on the telephone line.
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0: Confusion.
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1: Time 4.

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1: South 4.

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1: 2049.
0: Nora David, X-ray 5647, NDX 5647. I'll be on the on-ramp to exit 6 southbound.
1: Exit 6 southbound on-ramp.

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0: 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I'll be North Main and Adams.
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1: 34 North Main and Richmond Mill.
0: 1520 West Center of the Road. It's going to be the Avon Flea Market for the parking complaint of a white Subaru Crosstrek blocking the entrance to Screen 2, blocking people into the flea market. 51520 West Center of the Road.
1: 10-4 en route.
0: Mission 145 for the Sheriff's Office complaint. Four 4765 East Groveland Road and Town of Groveland is going to be off Logan Road for the property complaint meeting with Heidi. 4765 East Groveland Road.
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0: 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They found the owner of the vehicle and they've moved the Subaru.

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0: 3231 Fillmore Avenue, Village of Caledonia, off of State Street. Been meeting with Bill and Lindsay. He is there at a client's house working in the yard. One of the neighbors keeps coming out and yelling at him. 3231 Fillmore Avenue.
1: 10-4.

9-4-5. For the deputy by request, can you respond to 35 Knox Street, apartments?

0: 945. For the deputy by request, can you respond to 35 Knox Street, apartment? Unknown, sorry. Would like to check the welfare of an 8-year-old male, Gabriel. Further details on the job if you want a 21.
1: $400 dispatch. The complaint should be at 117 Franklin Street, and they're checking the welfare on the child at 35 Knox.
0: That's affirmative.

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1: 1-8-4-9.
0: For the 911 investigation, plotting at 4362 East Groveland Road in Groveland, it's going to be the Grace and Truth Church for an open line, no answer on callback, 3462 East Groveland Road.
1: 49 copy, I'll be en route.

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1: 134.
0: Can you start towards 5502 Mount Morris Road, the Mint Trailer Park, Lot 43 for the check the welfare? Further details on the job and you can 21.
2: Officer Sergeant Dispatch. I'll be clearing. You can send me that.
0: 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Can you 21?

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1: 182.
0: Was that just the hang-up call at the barracks? Is that, what came in?
2: Or 9 dispatch, it's just a hang up call at the church next door.
1: Zephyr, 182, you copy?
0: Yeah, I copy. I'm right next door here. I'm going to check it out.
1: Zephyr.

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1: 4-6, time out.
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2: Six for dispatch.
0: We're all set. You gave us clear. 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
0: 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I'll be Rochester and 5.
1: Rochester and 5.

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0: 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I'll be North Main at Grove.
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0: Lincoln Nora 74, LN 74. I'll be North Main in front of the Red Apple.
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0: 214, respect, Mr. Ferrer, what's the going on for?
1: 214, it's going to be at 183 Wadsworth Avenue, but we're taking a false alarm as we speak.
0: Okay.
1: Pursuit are out.
2: 2202, same traffic.
1: Copy, 2202. And Firefighter 22 and 2202, we just got a second call from the alarm company. They spoke with their key holder reporting a false alarm.
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1: 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Yeah, on base, fire dispatch.
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0: Sorry, Dispatcher Jenna, CEO for the Yonge-Sada family on Livingston County, the mutual aid with ALS. 4588 Morgan View Road at the Morgan Estates, going to the memory unit. So the 79-year-old male, not awake, is breathing. It's 31. Swedish Pitcher Geneseo, first page for the onset of ambulance, Livingston County, the mutual aid with ALS. 4588 Morgan View Road at the Morgan Estates, going to the memory unit. For the 79-year-old male, not awake, is breathing. 31.
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0: Travis. 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Morgan Estates for the priority one. 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
1: He's meet at the range on 408 with Edward. He's going to be in a 2008 gold Toyota Camry in regards to retrieving some personal property from Creek Road at the range.

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0: 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I'll be Main Street of Anadana.
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0: Just put the address for the standby.

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0: Curtis Spectre, Mount Morris, first page for your status ambulance, Livingston County for the ALS. 11 Murray Hill Drive at the CNR. Going to the second floor, Melody, for the 44-year-old female that fell due to dizziness, priority 3. Curtis Spectre, Mount Morris, first page for your status ambulance, Livingston County for the ALS. 11 Murray Hill Drive at the CNR. Going to the second floor, Melody, for the 44-year-old female that fell due to dizziness, priority 3.
1: Coming in.
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0: 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Negative weapons that were displayed. It's going to be 9949 Oakland Street in Portage.
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0: 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Negative weapons, negative intox.
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0: Pennsylvania, or correction, New Jersey. David 65 RHU. David 6R Robert Henry Union. I'll be 36 in front of 6544.
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1: 155 for 11.
0: 5709 south of Olney Road in Canisius off of Foots Corners Road and McGinty Road for the 2025 Gray Equinox versus deer. Negative injuries are blocking the deer runoff. It's going to be in the area of 5709 south of Olney Road.
1: 10-4.
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0: The traffic complaint. Looks like it's passing Poplar Hill Road now, looking for the burnt orange Ford Bronco going east on 5 and 20.
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0: 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LFP 1953, be in front of Hendels on Main.
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1: 214.
0: Going north on F on Geneseo Road, was just passing Fowler Road, Color City. He was going towards the village, looking for the red vehicle who just ran the car off the road. North on F on Geneseo Road.
1: Yeah,

0: two-one farm in the area. Is that caller still behind?
1: No, yes.
2: One three now one. 1-3-7-8-7-7,
1: Danville, Long Morris Road on West Sparta, budget just south of Kaiserville Road. Third party report of a car versus deer looking for a red Ford Escape. Negative injuries, partially blocking. In area 7877, Danville, Long Morris Road.

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0: Can you respond to 2294 Avon Geneseo Road? Caller will be waiting in a white Mazda who would like to make a report of damage to the vehicle.
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0: or dispatcher to Mount Morris for your second on status ambulance in Livingston County for your ALS to 7000 Sonia Road. It's going to be a Groveland Correctional in the infirmary for the 63-year-old male with blood pressure abnormalities. It's a priority 4. That's fire dispatcher to Mount Morris, your second on status ambulance, Livingston County for your ALS to 7000 Sonia Road in town of Groveland. It's the Groveland Correctional in the infirmary for the 63-year-old male with blood pressure abnormalities. That's a priority 4. Cool. Copy 149.
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0: one of the reasons. I should have to get to the plate in a minute. How can I hear you? Sorry, no one.
1: It looks like a Slaker.
0: 9045, Foster Wheeler Road in Jansville. It's going to be the Quickville. Me with Elvin LeBron. You see, he filled up a 5 gallon red gas can and went inside to pay for it. When he came back out, it was gone. And the Quickville and Foster Wheeler.
1: How far out?
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0: 16. 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
2: I can Charles Norris 6547, LCN 6547, and just be advised that they took some of the guardrail out down here.
0: 10-4.

Star dispatcher to Mont Morris for your second on status ambulance, second page to 7000 Sonia Road in town of Groveland. Need Powerhouse Drive and Farm Road. It's going to be the Groveland Correctional Facility and the infirmary for the 63-year-old male with blood pressure abnormalities. Yes, fire dispatcher to Mont Morris, your second on status ambulance.

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1: 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I'll be sending 8 to send me that type of offer. 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

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Go ahead. 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
1: 4 and 6, you can time me out.
0: Copy, time me out. Fire dispatcher to Danville for your ambulance to 309 Main Street in the village, off of Circle Road and Maple Street. It's going to be the Evolution Gymnastics for the 7-year-old female that fell off of the rope and has back pain. That's fire dispatcher to Danville for your ambulance to 309 Main Street in the village. It's going to be the Evolution Gymnastics for the 7-year-old female who fell off the rope at gymnastics and has back pain. It's going to be a priority 4.

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2: P145 South Main Street, Springwater, it's going to be the Springwater Fire Hall. Me with Ryan. For a suspicious condition, there's residents on County Line Road at the Springwater Fire Hall.
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0: 6. 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
0: What's your name?

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0: 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Okay, I'm trying.
1: You cut out, I got MDE 206. To 653.
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1: Can I put Amy Hartman through to your phone? She was a female from Country Inn and Suites yesterday.
2: 10-4, works out, please.
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0: 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She has a medium-sized black and white canine that she located. She doesn't have it on a leash. Adam Street in area, Knox.
1: Yeah.

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0: 056 and 117 are going to be in service on Marine 1. 069 and myself are out.
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1: He called in at 15:25, 1525.
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0: 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I'm going to be at the split.
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1: I'm going to be Lincoln Boy Union 4853 LBU 4853 LB southbound.
0: Southbound.

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1: 2025 Oak Hill Drive in Avon off of Lake Road for a larceny of a lawnmower that occurred yesterday. 2025 Oak Hill Drive.
0: 10-4.

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0: 3. 12 Creek Road in the village of Nunde, in between Sanford Drive and Vermont Street. Meet with Tanya for the investigation. More details on the job. 12 Creek Road. Dispatch 710.
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1: I believe the wire they're referring to is across the road in the wooded area. It's not impeding traffic. Okay.
0: Sure.
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0: Dispatch to 710 911 investigation. 34 North Church Street, open line, no answer on the call back. Cleared calls comes back to possibly Steve Young. 34 North Church Street.
1: Where is Steve? I'll be in there.
0: Copy. Dispatch to 653 for the complaint. Can you search the area of 25 Grove Street for possibly an injured baby fawn? 25 Grove Street.

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0: 40352, Mike Boy. 40352, MB. East Lake, Cedarwood.
1: 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Ready for the reroute.
2: Okay.
1: 65324 Eagle Street for the Malfon out back. He is passed out, not breathing normally. 24 Eagle Street between Chapel and Murray.
2: How far on my way? I'll have a dispatch with the plate.
1: 158.
2: King Charles David, 6994, KCD 6994. If you could just add that to drop the card, and I'll be attending.
1: Should be attending.

0: 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That's for dispatcher 2 Montmorency for your ambulance Livingston County ALS to 24 Eagle Street in the village of Montmorency. For the 75-year-old male that's passed out and is not breathing normally, it's a priority one.
1: Six 284 is en route.
0: Copy 634.
2: Okay.
0: 10-4.
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0: Copy 604. 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
1: 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I'll be 5 at Tom Walls.
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0: 163.
2: Zebra David 7089 KDD 7089 LB southbound, southbound 9.
0: Southbound 7089.

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0: 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It's going to be Fire Dispatcher to Mount Morris, your fire department, to 24 Eagle Street in the village. Requested by EMS on scene.
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2: 149.
1: 3602 Red South Road in York at the OV apartment site between Evans Ave and Red South Ave for a suspicious condition. Details are on the job. 3602 Red South Road, apartment number 5.
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0: Tower.

Fire dispatcher to Livingston County for your ambulance to 2702 Main Street in the town of York off of York Road West and York Road East for the 46 and 15-year-old females that were bit in the arm by a pit bull. The dog is still in the residence. It's going to be above the York Landing, white door on the side of the building. It's going to be priority 4. That's fire dispatcher to Livingston County. For your ambulance to 2702 Main Street in the town of York for the 46 and 15-year-old females that were bit in the arm by a pit bull. Dog is still in the residence, going to be above the York Landing, white door on the side of

0: Town of York off of York Road West and York Road East for the 46 and 15-year-old females that were bit in the arm by a pit bull. The dog is still in the residence. It's going to be above the York Landing, white door on the side of the building. It's going to be priority 4. That's fire dispatcher to Livingston County. For your ambulance to 2702 Main Street in the Town of York for the 46 and 15-year-old females that were bit in the arm by a pit bull. Dog is still in the residence. Going to be above the York Landing, white door on the side of the building.
1: 154, dispatch, 10-0.
0: 154.
1: Trailer plate, Charlie Boyd, 82450, CB 82450. 5 at exit 10.
0: 5 at exit 10. Spencer 155.
1: 155.
0: Can you start that way with 149 for now?
1: A firm.

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0: Are you calling?
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2: Myself at 155 open to the Mount Morris job for FIU. Can you straw page on that?
0: 10-4.
3: Doing a law enforcement
0: en route.
3: 10-4, law enforcement en route. 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
0: Negative, not yet.
3: Are the patients inside or outside? 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
0: Patients are locked inside in a different room. 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
3: 6-5 will be staging.
0: 10-4.

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1: 1-6-3.
0: Lincoln, John, Tom, 1178, LJT, 1178, southbound Sutton.
1: Southbound of Sutton.
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2: Can we get a second rig for cautionary due to having two patients?
1: Copy, requesting a second rig. Have you instructed the department, the two subjects are coming down EMS?

Fire dispatcher to Livingston County for a second rig, 6285 on scene at 2702 Main Street in the town of York between Chestnut Street and York Road East for the 46 and 15-year-old females who were bitten in the arm by a pit bull. It's a priority for the fire dispatcher to Livingston County for a second rig requested by 6285 to 2702 Main Street in the town of York. For the 46-year-old female and 15-year-old female, both bit by a pit bull, it's going to be a priority 4.

0: the 6285. 251. For 1849, the two subjects are on their way down to meet with you. You're clear, Dan.
1: A5 copy. See control cell. What's up?
0: 10-4. 1849 dispatch.
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0: Well, I thought I'd find for a video. 158-0. New Jersey, Edward 14, Washington, Adam Sam, E14 WAS. I'll be Liberty Bullet Reach Corners.
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0: Fire dispatcher to Livingston County, 6285 is requesting a second rig to 2702 Main Street in York for multiple patients that were bitten by a dog. It's going to be a priority four. That's fire dispatcher to Livingston County for a second rig requested by 6285 to 2702 Main Street in Fallon, York for two females that were bitten by a pit bull. It's priority four.
1: The residents who are just dead on Littleville Road, they are home. She was out back. She's now out front if you want to meet with her.
2: 10-4.

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1: 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I'm going to put in the job for you.
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2: Sorry, dispatcher to CHS. EMS on scene requesting a second ambulance to 2702 Main Street in the town of York between York Road East and Chestnut Street for two females that were bitten by a pit bull. It's going to be a priority four. That's fire dispatcher to CHS for a second ambulance requested by EMS on scene to 2702 Main Street in the town of York for two females who were bitten by a pit bull in the arm. It's going to be a priority four.
3: 635 dispatch, we can go ahead and cancel that second rig. We're going to be delayed on scene.
2: Copy canceling the second rig.
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0: King Frank Victor 8881 LFE 8881 LV southbound at 8.
1: Southbound at 8.

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0: 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They're going to go take it to a vet, and I will be clear.
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1: Five eight County Line at Kearney Hollow.
0: At the end of Maple Beach Road towards Westlake Road, looking for the black Chevy Cruze versus Deer. Negative blocking, negative injuries. Maple Beach Road, Westlake Road.
1: Ten four.

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0: Going north on Vaping Road in the town of York, looking for the gray four-door sedan. Caller did give a valid plate of Lincoln John Charlie 5132. Did say he was throwing beer cans out the window and possibly intact.
1: Ten four.
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1: 47.
0: Going northbound on 390, just passing mile marker 21. Looking for the white FedEx vehicle going high rates of speed. Called them by an off-duty officer.
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1: 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I'm going to go 10-0 north. We need trouble.

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0: Got that vehicle from New Pennsylvania, Victor Boy David 5553, BBD 5553, northbound South 6.
1: Copy, northbound South 6 with the FedEx truck.
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0: 18 West L for the subjects that are being questioned that are intoxicated and being wild.
1: Yeah, okay.

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1: Hi.
0: You gonna be tied up there for a while?
1: That's affirmative. Waiting for him for the ride to get here.
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0: Can you check for a traffic complaint occurring on Stonehill Road between the Lakeville Fire Hall and the training grounds, looking for the black dirt bike that keeps going up and down the roadway high speeds with children on the back?
1: 10-4,
0: and out. Dispatch 138. Were you trying to get in contact with a Bryce from Steuben CPS?
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1: Yeah, okay.

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2: One, six, six, one, six. Can you see if the deal has an operator on?
1: 10-4.
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1: Cross Site Jones Bridge. Dispatcher 166, that's affirmative. Jail has VTO.
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1: That's affirmative, they do.
0: 10-4. I'll be 50 mile, 1 mile en route to Malay Cash.

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0: 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That call on Grove Street is still pending for you as well.
1: 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It's all taken care of.
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0: 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McLaughlin residence. 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